0: assault against the city and borough of Juneau after a Skagway man died following a 2024 vehicle incident in the Mendenhall Valley. The estate of 38-year-old Armando Sanchez alleges a city employee was negligent when driving a CBJ-owned truck that struck Sanchez near the drive-through lane at True North Federal Credit Union on Postal Way shortly before 5 a.m. on June 1st. Police said at the time that Sanchez had been lying in the roadway before the collision, but was unconscious and speaking afterward. He was treated at Bartlett Regional Hospital and later medevaced to Seattle, where he died 9 days later. The lawsuit claims his death was caused by injuries from the crash. Sanchez's estate is seeking at least $100,000 for medical and funeral expenses, lost income, and emotional damages. Lawmakers wrapped up this year's legislative session with some major wins and a long list of bills left behind. Out of 685 bills introduced over the past 2 years, only 114 passed. Measures that failed included Governor Mike Dunleavy's proposed fiscal plan featuring a statewide sales tax, a right-to-repair bill for electronics, a proposal to legalize electronic pull tabs for charities, and efforts to end daylight savings time in Alaska. Other stalled measures included a constitutional amendment for a dedicated education fund, expanded behavioral health crisis funding, and a bill banning police officers from wearing masks while on duty. Lawmakers also failed to agree on changes to marijuana taxes and paid parental leave. Under Alaska law, any failed bill must start over from scratch next session, meaning many of these debates are likely to return next year. High school students in Alaska could soon be required to complete civics education before graduating under a bill passed by the legislature during the final hours of the session last week. The measure, sponsored by Gary Stevens, would give students three ways to meet the requirement: passing a semester-long civics class, passing a civics exam, or completing a civics-based project assessment. Lawmakers say the goal is to strengthen students' understanding of government, citizenship, and civic responsibility at a time of growing political polarization and declining public trust in government institutions.
1: It goes back to George Washington. When he left as president, he said, our job is to make sure that our young people become citizens, to become voters. That's really all this is about.
0: Under the proposal, school districts could build civics curriculum using free materials from the Alaska Department of Education and Early Development. Topics would include the U.S. and Alaska Constitution's elections, civil rights, political parties, foreign policy, and Alaska Native systems of government. The bill passed the legislature with broad bipartisan support and now heads to Governor Mike Dunleavy for consideration. Lawmakers approved the first increase to state unemployment benefits in more than 15 years during the final hours of this year's legislative session. The change came through House Bill 302, a travel insurance measure that lawmakers amended on the Senate floor just before adjournment on May 20th. If signed by Governor Mike Dunleavy, the bill would raise the maximum weekly unemployment benefit from $370 to $470. It would also triple dependent payments to $72 per week and tie future benefit increases to statewide wage growth. Juneau Democratic Senator Jesse Keel told lawmakers the goal is to bring Alaska closer to the national average and help workers stay afloat during temporary layoffs. Supporters say the increase would especially help seasonal workers in industries like construction, oil, and gas. Lawmakers also noted the Unemployment Trust Fund currently holds far more money than required by law, meaning the increase would not require higher employer contributions. The measure passed mostly along caucus lines, with opposition coming from Republican minority lawmakers who criticized attaching the unemployment proposal to an unrelated insurance bill. Governor Dunleavy has not yet said whether he plans to sign the legislation. Now you're up to date with News of the North. I'm Grace Dumas.
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3: Cloudy today with occasional showers. Our high temperature will be in the low 50s. We'll have rain chances continuing into this evening and overnight, our low 39. Then more wet weather likely following morning fog on Saturday with a high 53. Showers continue into Saturday night, our low 41. And for Sunday, rain chances again at 40% with a high temperature 55. Our next weather update is in less than 30 minutes. This is Juneau Media Center meteorologist Ann Holliday.
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4: I'm Kelly Moore with Alaska Marine Lines here in Juneau and proud board member of the Alaska Miners Association. 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
5: 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That is one of the less visible ways mining shapes daily life here. It's not just about what comes out of the ground. It's also about what that activity makes possible above ground in the public services people count on.
3: This May, we're digging deep. Alaska First Media honors the workers and families powering Alaska's mining industry. 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
1: Cloudy today with occasional showers. Our high temperature will be in the low 50s. We'll have rain chances continuing into this evening and overnight to our low 39. Then more wet weather likely following morning fog on Saturday with a high 53. Showers continue into Saturday night to our low 41. And for Sunday, rain chances again at 40% with a high temperature 55. Our next weather update is in less than 30 minutes. This is Juno Media Center meteorologist Ann Holliday.
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2: From the capital city, I'm Grace Dumas, and here are the stories we're following this hour. According to a story by K200, a wrongful death lawsuit has been filed against the city and borough of Juneau after a Skagway man died following a 2024 vehicle incident in the Mendenhall Valley. The estate of 38-year-old Armando Sanchez alleges a city employee was negligent when driving a CBJ-owned truck that struck Sanchez near the drive-through lane at True North Federal Credit Union on Postal Way shortly before 5 a.m. on June 1st. Police said at the time that Sanchez had been lying in the roadway before the collision, but was unconscious and speaking afterward. He was treated at Bartlett Regional Hospital and later medevaced to Seattle, where he died 9 days later. The lawsuit claims his death was caused by injuries from the crash. Sanchez's estate is seeking at least $100,000 for medical and funeral expenses, lost income, and emotional damages. Lawmakers wrapped up this year's legislative session with some major wins and a long list of bills left behind. Out of 685 bills introduced over the past 2 years, only 114 passed. Measures that failed included Governor Mike Dunleavy's proposed fiscal plan featuring a statewide sales tax, a right to repair bill for electronics, a proposal to legalize electronic pull tabs for charities, and efforts to end daylight savings time in Alaska. Other stalled measures included a constitutional amendment for a dedicated education fund, expanded behavioral health crisis funding, and a bill banning police officers from wearing masks while on duty. Lawmakers also failed to agree on changes to marijuana taxes and paid parental leave. Under Alaska law, any failed bill must start over from scratch next session, meaning many of these debates are likely to return next year. High school students in Alaska could soon be required to complete civics education before graduating under a bill passed by the legislature during the final hours of the session last week. The measure, sponsored by Gary Stevens, would give students 3 ways to meet the requirement: passing a semester-long civics class, passing a civics exam, or completing a civics-based project assessment. Lawmakers say the goal is to strengthen students' understanding of government, citizenship, and civic responsibility at a time of growing political polarization and declining public trust in government institutions.
3: It goes back to George Washington. When he left as president, he said, our job is to make sure that our young people become citizens, to become voters. That's really all this is about.
2: Under the proposal, school districts could build civics curriculum using free materials from the Alaska Department of Education and Early Development. Topics would include the U.S. and Alaska Constitution's elections, civil rights, political parties, foreign policy, and Alaska Native systems of government. The bill passed the legislature with broad bipartisan support and now heads to Governor Mike Dunleavy for consideration. Lawmakers approved the first increase to state unemployment benefits in more than 15 years during the final hours of this year's legislative session. The change came through House Bill 302, a travel insurance measure that lawmakers amended on the Senate floor just before adjournment on May 20th. If signed by Governor Mike Dunleavy, the bill would raise the maximum weekly unemployment benefit from $370 to $470. It would also triple dependent payments to $72 per week and tie future benefit increases to statewide wage growth. Juneau Democratic Senator Jesse Keel told lawmakers the goal is to bring Alaska closer to the national average and help workers stay afloat during temporary layoffs. Supporters say the increase would especially help seasonal workers in industries like construction, oil, and gas. Lawmakers also noted the unemployment trust fund currently holds far more money than required by law, meaning the increase would not require higher employer contributions. The measure passed mostly along caucus lines, with opposition coming from Republican minority lawmakers who criticized attaching the unemployment proposal to an unrelated insurance bill. Governor Dunleavy has not yet said whether he plans to sign the legislation. Now you're up to date with News of the North. I'm Grace Dumas.
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4: Keeping the chance of rain in the picture through Sunday night will dry things out nicely Monday through Wednesday. Showers early, little bit of patchy fog through the overnight. We drop down into the upper 30s. Clouds and showers on Saturday. A high will be just over 50. Showers again Saturday night, low 40s. We'll see some wet weather on Sunday. A high into the mid 50s. Monday, right back to sun. A high, low 60s. And then Tuesday, sunny skies. A high into the upper 60s. Our next weather update in less than 30 minutes. This is Juno Media Center meteorologist Sally Russell.
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6: 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It also supports transportation systems and service networks that help connect people, equipment, and materials across the region. 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
1: Keeping the chance of rain in the picture through Sunday night will dry things out nicely Monday through Wednesday. Showers early, little bit of patchy fog through the overnight. We drop down into the upper 30s. Clouds and showers on Saturday. A high will be just over 50. Showers again Saturday night, low 40s. We'll see some wet weather on Sunday. A high into the mid 50s. Monday, right back to sun. A high, low 60s. And then Tuesday, sunny skies. A high into the upper 60s. Our next weather update in less than 30 minutes. This is Juno Media Center meteorologist Sally Russell.
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0: Come on, man, don't we? Morgan Wallen here with a Catfish News survey says that 42% of us drivers find it relaxing and 53% like the feeling of independence it brings. Just driving around, nearly a third admit to taking a long way home to get an extra time behind the wheel, especially if you got a great little car or truck, right? 34% driving is their favorite part of the day. Really? You must not have a lot of traffic if that's... as they say, it gives them a chance to recharge. It's all fun and games until you hit the rush hour traffic and there's a, you know, there's an accident and you're backed up for 15 hours. But I'm glad you enjoy it.
1: Juno weather for America's most beautiful capital city.
2: Keeping the chance of rain in the picture through Sunday night, will dry things out nicely Monday through Wednesday. Showers early, little bit of patchy fog through the overnight. We drop down into the upper 30s. Clouds and showers on Saturday, a high will be just over 50. Showers again Saturday night, low 40s. We'll see some wet weather on Sunday, a high into the mid-50s. Monday, right back to sun, a high low 60s. And then Tuesday, sunny skies, a high into the upper 60s. Our next weather update in less than 30 minutes. This is Juno Media Center meteorologist Sally Russell.
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0: How many times have we heard this, right, throughout our life? And I guess it's true, but everybody wants to find out for themselves. A best-selling author, happiness researcher, and Harvard professor says money can buy happiness. I thought they were going to say can't, but only to a point. Okay, so still, it can't buy like this ultimate happiness. He explains that money can get rid of sources of misery and unhappiness because it pays for healthcare, a safe place to live, and food. Okay, beyond the basic needs of life. But it's the way you use the money that matters when it comes to happiness, Brooks says, and spending it on experiences with loved ones, etc. That's true. You know, you had so much money, you go buy yourself a big beach home that's worth like $8 million after winning a big lottery. And it's like, God, we never go there. It just sits there. I agree to that. You know, it buys happiness to a point. That's why my wife and I frequent the casino now and then. But it's really only fun when we win. Right, Vegas? Be kind to us.
1: 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Seatbelt on. 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Don't be an idiot. Who's a smart driver?
2: All across the country, cops are cracking down. 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Day and night.
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0: Check this out. As they enter what are supposed to be the golden years, many Americans are now choosing Europe as their retirement destination. Have you thought about this, or your parents or somebody? Locals such as locales such as Portugal, Italy, Greece, Spain, France are checking a lot of the boxes that retirees are looking for when it comes to how to spend the rest of their lives. Appeals include potentially lower living expenses, right? Strong public health care, check. Accessible residency pathways, check. There are even the areas that have a tax-friendly infrastructure, and they are politically stable amid huge geopolitical uncertainty. Yeah, but if you retire over in Europe and you relax, you're going to miss out all the fun of the political drama over here and all the fireworks and what's going on, huh? You'll miss it. You're still going anyway, aren't you?
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2: Keeping the chance of rain in the picture through Sunday night will dry things out nicely Monday through Wednesday. Showers early, little bit of patchy fog through the overnight. We drop down into the upper 30s. Clouds and showers on Saturday. A high will be just over 50. Showers again Saturday night, low 40s. We'll see some wet weather on Sunday. A high into the mid 50s. Monday, right back to sun. A high, low 60s. And then Tuesday, sunny skies. A high into the upper 60s. Our next weather update in less than 30 minutes. 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
4: 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Alaska Marine Lines has transported mine supplies and materials in Southeast Alaska for nearly 40 years.
1: 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Juno's Economic Development Plan notes that mining has multiplier effects through

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1: The work week had its turn. 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

0: Tucker Wetmore, congrats to him. Yeah, recently won the ACM Academy Country Music Award Best New Male Vocalist. And he's going to be going out on tour with the legendary Brooks and Dunn. That's a cool invite. Look for him out on the road coming up in September.
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0: Megan Maroney and the Beautiful Things, right here with the Catfish cruising right along, having a good time here as we get ready to jump into the weekend. What are we celebrating this weekend? Anything fun? It's the final weekend of May. We've got National Hole in My Bucket Day. I don't know if that's good. It keeps leaking. National Mint Julep Day. I like that. Also, it is National Macaroon Day on Sunday. So whatever you're celebrating, we're going to be here playing them for you.
1: Juno weather for America's most beautiful capital city.
2: Keeping the chance of rain in the picture through Sunday night, will dry things out nicely Monday through Wednesday. Showers early, little bit of patchy fog through the overnight. We drop down into the upper 30s. Clouds and showers on Saturday, a high will be just over 50. Showers again Saturday night, low 40s. We'll see some wet weather on Sunday, a high into the mid 50s. Monday, right back to sun, a high low 60s. And then Tuesday, sunny skies, a high into the upper 60s. Our next weather update in less than 30 minutes. This is Juno Media Center meteorologist Sally Russell.
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That's Brothers Osborne. Stay a little longer right here inside the saloon. And we finally, can I get a whoop whoop? Made it to Friday. Welcome to the Friday party. Rich Cassidy all the way. Parma Lee with Cowgirl, number one. Chris Young with Getting You Home. That was a big number one for him. Hal Ketchum, Eli Young, and what could possibly be the big old theme song of the summer. We'll talk about that as well. Now Brooks and Dunn, and He Got You.

0: Cowgirl.
1: That's Parmalee, number one with Cowgirl, here inside the saloon. Hang out for Hal Ketchum and Hearts Are Gonna Roll, one of my favorites. I just was such a huge fan of Hal Ketchum, and such a sad, sad day when we lost him. He had stopped performing for a number of years due to his advancing Alzheimer's, but it was so sad to lose him. I had the opportunity to spend a couple of hours with him after a show he did for the radio station, and he was just one of the sweetest men I had ever met. Eli Young, and how about a new song, a new duet by two heavy hitters in country music? Could be a big song for your summer.
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3: Keeping the chance of rain in the picture through Sunday night will dry things out nicely Monday through Wednesday. Showers early, little bit of patchy fog through the overnight. We drop down into the upper 30s. Clouds and showers on Saturday. A high will be just over 50. Showers again Saturday night, low 40s. We'll see some wet weather on Sunday. A high into the mid 50s. Monday, right back to sun. A high, low 60s. And then Tuesday, sunny skies. A high into the upper 60s. Our next weather update in less than 30 minutes. This is Juno Media Center meteorologist Sally Russell.
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0: No one officially knows yet. We probably won't know for a couple of months, but that very easily could be one of the biggest anthems of the summer. Get out there and ride, ride, ride, whether it's on two wheels, motorcycle, bicycle, or maybe you got yourself one of them nice little power boats and you're out on the water all summer. That is George Burge and Luke Bryan. Stick around for Josh Ross, Eric Church, his very first number one, and Jody Messina going to give us that lesson in leaving. Come on back.
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0: Josh Ross, Hate How You Look, here inside RC Social Saloon. His latest, Red Akins, on the way with That Ain't My Truck. Ella and Morgan with I Can't Love You Anymore. What a great new duet from those two, two of the biggest names in country music. Toby will throw in Dirks and new music from Kane Brown. Hang on, it's Friday. We are kicking her into overdrive.
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2: Keeping the chance of rain in the picture through Sunday night, will dry things out nicely Monday through Wednesday. Showers early, little bit of patchy fog through the overnight. We drop down into the upper 30s. Clouds and showers on Saturday, a high will be just over 50. Showers again Saturday night, low 40s. We'll see some wet weather on Sunday, a high into the mid-50s. Monday, right back to sun, a high low 60s. And then Tuesday, sunny skies, a high into the upper 60s. Our next weather update in less than 30 minutes. This is Juno Media Center meteorologist Sally Russell.
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I want you bad and that ain't good is what Colin Ray says out on the road all summer long on the Roots and Boots Tour. Those guys got a good thing going on. Been doing this tour, the Roots and Boots Tour, a tribute to all their big 90s hits for the past decade plus years. Quite a while. Colin Ray, Aaron Tippin, and Sammy Kershaw out all summer long this year. Kane Brown's latest on the way, Toby, and why not? It is finally, officially, unofficially summer. Free and easy down the road we go. Here comes Dirt.

Kane Brown, that is woman here inside RC Social Saloon. Red Akins on the way with That Ain't My Truck. How about the latest duet, which is sure to be another massive number one for both of them? Ella Langley and Morgan Wallen. They debuted that song together out on Morgan Wallen's I'm the Problem tour, but Morgan didn't show up to sing it with her when she performed at Stagecoach. And we're going to tell you why. Lady A, we had

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0: The latest from two of the biggest names in country music right now, Ella Langley, Morgan Wallen, and I Can't Love You Anymore, sure to be another massive number one for both of them. They performed it together for the very first time on Morgan's I'm the Problem tour, and then about a month or so ago during Stagecoach, the annual California Music Festival, Ella Langley sang the song without Morgan Wallen. Fans were a little upset that Morgan didn't show up, and Ella was quick to tell the crowd, well, he had his son Indy this weekend, and they were doing daddy and son things. She said, I'm not going to fault Morgan because he's a good daddy, and we can sing it without him. Riley Green on the way, George Strait and Joan Nichols. Hang on.
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0: Roddy Green changed my mind here inside the saloon. He made dozens upon dozens of new fans when he performed his hit song, Worst Way, at the American Music Awards, one of which will be his upcoming co-host on NBC's hit television show, The Voice. Queen Latifah, who has had massive success over the last 30-plus years in the hip-hop world, on television as well and in movies, was interviewed and asked what she thought of Riley Green at the American Music Awards. Of course, they will be judges together on The Voice, and she got a big old smirk on her face. You could tell she's pretty smitten with Riley Green, and she simply started singing the old Salt and Pepper hit, What a Man, What a Man, What a Mighty Fine Man. Music on the way from Vince Gill, Carrie Underwood, and Chris Ledoux. Hang on.
1: Juno weather for America's most beautiful capital city.
2: Keeping the chance of rain in the picture through Sunday night will dry things out nicely Monday through Wednesday. Showers early, little bit of patchy fog through the overnight. We drop down into the upper 30s. Clouds and showers on Saturday. A high will be just over 50. Showers again Saturday night, low 40s. We'll see some wet weather on Sunday. A high into the mid 50s. Monday, right back to sun. A high, low 60s. And then Tuesday, sunny skies. A high into the upper 60s. Our next weather update in less than 30 minutes. 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
1: 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Marine access, roads, docks, aircraft, freight, and coordinated logistics all play a role in keeping operations moving. 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It also supports transportation systems and service networks that help connect people, equipment, and materials across the region. In a place where geography shapes everything, mining works because a large web of support keeps it moving daily. 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

Wynonna Judd and no one else on earth here inside the saloon. Set them up and shoot them down. Jason Aldean on the way. Chris Ledoux. And, you know, whenever we play Wynonna inside the saloon, I always think back to my idea. I wish somebody had enough money where they could help me put this together. I think we need to have a Women of 90s Country massive tour with Wynonna Judd, Martina, Faith Hill, Shania on it. I think it would be massive. What do you say? Going to pitch in some dollars? We can try to get them on the road. Here's Zach Brown.

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0: Jason Aldean, his latest call, Don't Tell on Me, here inside the saloon. You just never know who's going to show up if you're down on Lower Broadway in Nashville. Patrons were pretty excited and shocked to see as they were enjoying food and drinks at Jason Aldean's bar on Lower Broadway. None other than Jason Aldean walked out on stage with the local band and sang a few songs, taking pictures and signing autographs for fans. Pretty cool. Luke Combs lined up, Vince Gill and Carrie Underwood coming up.
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2: Keeping the chance of rain in the picture through Sunday night will dry things out nicely Monday through Wednesday. Showers early, little bit of patchy fog through the overnight. We drop down into the upper 30s. Clouds and showers on Saturday. A high will be just over 50. Showers again Saturday night, low 40s. We'll see some wet weather on Sunday. A high into the mid 50s. Monday, right back to sun. A high, low 60s. And then Tuesday, sunny skies. A high into the upper 60s. Our next weather update in less than 30 minutes. This is Juno Media Center meteorologist Sally Russell.
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0: Luke Combs, Sleepless in a Hotel Room, here inside the Saloon. Number one for him, a song that he wrote 6 years ago, right before the pandemic shut everything down, and fans had been hounding him for well over 5 years to record it and put it on an album. He said he finally was going to do it because the fans loved it so much, and they were able to help take it all the way to number one. Ella Langley's latest, that Dixieland delight from Alabama, and John Party's got a little dirt on his boots. Hang on.
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0: Ella Langley and Be Her here inside the saloon out of her latest album, Dandelion. Hang out for Rodney Atkins and Farmer's Daughter, Morgan Wallen with Don't We? Bailey Zimmerman, that's Chevy Silverado, will tell you about his new song that should be out. I don't know if it came out this weekend or if it'll be out very soon. I know he was talking about it online, but we'll keep you up to date on that. Diamond Rio, Leanne Womack Wants to Dance, and Blake Shelton. It's a full hour of country, and it's Friday. Let's get at it.
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2: Keeping the chance of rain in the picture through Sunday night will dry things out nicely Monday through Wednesday. Showers early, little bit of patchy fog through the overnight. We drop down into the upper 30s. Clouds and showers on Saturday, a high will be just over 50. Showers again Saturday night, low 40s. We'll see some wet weather on Sunday, a high into the mid 50s. Monday, right back to sun, a high low 60s. And then Tuesday, sunny skies, a high into the upper 60s. Our next weather update in less than 30 minutes. 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

0: there's nothing like country music to kick off a great weekend.
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The great Mike Reed, who got his start playing professional football for the Cincinnati Bengals. He was an all-star Hall of Famer for the Penn State Nittany Lions in his home state. Then he played for years with the Cincinnati Bengals and followed his college degree of music to Nashville, writing some of the biggest songs in the history of country music. Full hour of country, here comes Kenny Chesney.

0: Ice Cream, we will hear That's How Your Love Makes Me Feel. Bailey Zimmerman with his latest big hit, Chevy Silverado, and a new song on the horizon from Bailey we'll tell you about. And Leanne Womack with I Hope You Dance. Hang on.
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2: Keeping the chance of rain in the picture through Sunday night will dry things out nicely Monday through Wednesday. Showers early, little bit of patchy fog through the overnight. We drop down into the upper 30s. Clouds and showers on Saturday. A high will be just over 50. Showers again Saturday night, low 40s. We'll see some wet weather on Sunday. A high into the mid 50s. Monday, right back to sun. A high, low 60s. And then Tuesday, sunny skies. A high into the upper 60s. Our next weather update in less than 30 minutes. 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

0: That's Bailey Zimmerman and Chevy Silverado here inside the saloon. And Bailey Zimmerman has been promoting it quite often on social media, and it should be released here very soon. I don't know if it was released yet tonight or not, or if it was released yesterday. So if it was, excuse me. But Bailey Zimmerman is releasing a re-recording of one of his favorite songs by Miley Cyrus, the big song, The Climb. And it's crazy to me. That's really where I see that time has really flown by so quickly. I remember when that song first came out, and now it's considered a classic well over 20 years ago, that Bailey Zimmerman, who was probably 3 or 4 years old when it came out, is now covering that song from Miley Cyrus. Morgan Wallen on the way, Rodney Adkins and Brooks and Dunn coming up.
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0: Morgan Wallen, that is Don't We Here Inside the Saloon, out all summer on his I'm the Problem tour. Said he's been working on brand new music, got about 8 or 9 of them done. We don't know yet exactly how many new songs will be on a new album from Morgan, if and when he will release it. Sorry, I had a little bit of a hiccup there. Full hour of country. We will kick open the swinging doors to the saloon again tomorrow afternoon. As always, if you love the story behind the greatest country songs of all time, you need to join us at Cassidy Country on Facebook and TikTok. Give you the history behind some of the greatest country songs of all time. And we shared a couple of them that people are talking about quite a bit. One is the makings of the Restless Heart classic, The Bluest Eyes in Texas. What an amazing song that is and how they came up with that. Also, the Bellamy Brothers and their inspiration for one of their biggest hits, their very first number one. And just recently, a couple of days ago, sharing with you a John Anderson classic that went number one. Wait until you hear who wrote that one.
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2: Keeping the chance of rain in the picture through Sunday night, will dry things out nicely Monday through Wednesday. Showers early, little bit of patchy fog through the overnight. We drop down into the upper 30s. Clouds and showers on Saturday, a high will be just over 50. Showers again Saturday night, low 40s. We'll see some wet weather on Sunday, a high into the mid-50s. Monday, right back to sun, a high low 60s. And then Tuesday, sunny skies, a high into the upper 60s. Our next weather update in less than 30 minutes. This is Juneau Media Center meteorologist Sally Russell.
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Never seen her do that live. You know what? I hadn't either, but I want to. I think I'll go ahead and put that on my bucket list. Maybe one day I'll get to hear Reba McEntire do Fancy Live. It'd be cool, wouldn't it? It's Charlie Derrick Show. Appreciate you joining me. Welcome to the weekend.

0: Rocky Mountain Low, Co Wetzel and Corey Kent, Charlie Derrick. Well, you keep asking your guy or you keep asking your girl, let's do this. I want to go do this. And they're just, I don't want to go do that. And finally, you keep asking over and over, like when you were two, you know, mommy, I want to have this, I want to have that. And finally, they say what Lori Morgan says in one of the biggest songs she ever recorded in her life. What part of no don't you understand? It's a great song. It's not necessarily a good situation for you and your fella, or you and your girl, you and your girl, but it's a great song. It is coming up next.
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2: We'll dodge some showers through the weekend, drying things out by Monday. A few showers possible through the early morning. Will drop down into the upper 30s. Later on today, showers will be back on the increase and a high in the low 50s. Sunday, we'll see some fog to start the day. Otherwise, clouds and showers, a high near 55. The wet weather winds down Sunday night, and then we're looking at beautiful sunshine Monday, low 60s, sunny upper 60s Tuesday. Our next weather update in less than 30 minutes. This is Juno Media Center meteorologist Sally Russell.
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0: Got a request for that one. As a matter of fact, get a lot of requests for that one every night. That's everybody likes that song. That's a popular song. Dylan Scott and What He'll Never Have. Charlie Derrick, I'm trying to figure out, is it better? I want to get your opinion on this. Is it better to store stuff? You know how when you move and you got stuff and you say, well, that's good stuff. We better hang on to it because we're liable to use it again. I don't know about y'all, but a lot of times Andrea and I have done that and we end up not using that stuff. We just pay rent to store it for a long time, and then we end up selling it. But, you know, you always, or at least we do, have a hard time pulling the trigger of getting rid of it before you go. But are y'all, do you think it's a better idea to store stuff, like when you're moving, or do you just get rid of it and get new stuff when you get to the new place?
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0: and turn this truck around. You're not going to be able to do that with time, though. You know, you won't be able to turn that back. It's the last weekend in May is the reason I'm bringing that up. First weekend, of course, we'll start out new month of June coming up on Monday. I don't know why that's significant for me, but it always feels like at the end of the month that, oh man, time is going by fast. Nothing wrong with that. It just is.
1: Juno weather for America's most beautiful capital city.
2: We'll dodge some showers through the weekend, drying things out by Monday. A few showers possible through the early morning will drop down into the upper 30s. Later on today, showers will be back on the increase and a high in the low 50s. Sunday, we'll see some fog to start the day. Otherwise, clouds and showers, a high near 55. The wet weather winds down Sunday night, and then we're looking at beautiful sunshine Monday, low 60s, sunny upper 60s Tuesday. Our next weather update in less than 30 minutes. This is Juno Media Center meteorologist Sally Russell.
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4: Hey, this is George Strait.

I got a friend of mine, Sherry, is just goo-goo over both those boys. Loves Dan and Shay. Love, that's her favorite song by them, too. So playing that for her here tonight. I tell her all the time, too. I say, Sherry, you a grown woman. Quit going goo-goo over a couple of boys in a band that you know, you never going to meet. And she looks at me like, well, you know what she does. It's the Charlie Derrick Show. Welcome to the weekend.

0: We saying hello to the weekend, and goodness gracious, that feels good, doesn't it?
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2: We'll dodge some showers through the weekend, drying things out by Monday. A few showers possible through the early morning will drop down into the upper 30s. Later on today, showers will be back on the increase and a high in the low 50s. Sunday, we'll see some fog to start the day. Otherwise, clouds and showers, a high near 55. The wet weather winds down Sunday night, and then we're looking at beautiful sunshine Monday, low 60s, sunny upper 60s Tuesday. Our next weather update in less than 30 minutes. This is Juneau Media Center meteorologist Sally Russell.
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0: There's Megan Roney and Beautiful Things. Charlie Derrick here. My friend James bought some tickets for his daughter. His daughter, they're in college. They don't play in college, but they're in college. And he bought his daughter and her best buddy a couple of tickets to go to Oklahoma City for the World Series, for the Women's College World Series, which is still going on right now. The championship series is going to be on Wednesday, or they're going to start the series on Wednesday. But Brooke, his daughter, really wanted them, so he bought them. I asked him, I said, how much were they? And he said, Charlie, I can't even tell you. He said, I love what he said, dude. He said, it was pretty funny. He said, it gives my wallet a heartache every time I bring up how much I spent on those tickets. He said, it was expensive, but it's your daughter, you know? Come on now.
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0: Yeah, I was just smiling to myself because I still love that song. But the first time I heard it, this was, I don't know, 4 or 5 months ago that I heard it. And it was on Spotify. It popped up on New Music Friday. I listen to that most every week. And it popped up there. And I bet you, I was trying to think how many times I hit repeat on that. Probably half a dozen times. I just listened to it again. I like it a lot. Like I say, still now. Ride, ride, ride. George Burge, Luke Bryan, Charlie Derrick. Got some Patti Loveless. Trying to think about Elvis by request. Coming up next.
1: Juno weather for America's most beautiful capital city.
2: We'll dodge some showers through the weekend, drying things out by Monday. A few showers possible through the early morning will drop down into the upper 30s. Later on today, showers will be back on the increase and a high in the low 50s. Sunday, we'll see some fog to start the day. Otherwise, clouds and showers, a high near 55. The wet weather winds down Sunday night, and then we're looking at beautiful sunshine Monday, low 60s, sunny upper 60s Tuesday. Our next weather update in less than 30 minutes. This is Juno Media Center meteorologist Sally Russell.
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He's going to be doing a farewell concert. Says it's going to be the last one that he ever does, coming up this summer in Nashville. That'd be cool to see, wouldn't it? Alan Jackson's last concert. Charlie Derrick with you.

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1: I'll tell you what I hated to look at is that bill for the insurance. You know, we pay, me and Andrew pay, you know, insurance for the house once a year, I guess. And that bill came in and we had to pay it. Dang. Of course, you know, you wouldn't dare go without insurance, you know, for your house and stuff, but poor old Josh Ross talking about it, he hates how she looks, you know, moving on. I hate how that bill looked coming in, but, you know, it's like Preston was telling me. 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He said, you need to reframe that and think about, you know, what a nice house you got and how lucky you are to have that house. I said, yeah, still hurts though, doesn't it, when you get that big bill?
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3: We'll dodge some showers through the weekend, drying things out by Monday. A few showers possible through the early morning will drop down into the upper 30s. Later on today, showers will be back on the increase and a high in the low 50s. Sunday, we'll see some fog to start the day. Otherwise, clouds and showers, a high near 55. The wet weather winds down Sunday night, and then we're looking at beautiful sunshine Monday, low 60s, sunny upper 60s Tuesday. Our next weather update in less than 30 minutes. This is Juneau Media Center meteorologist Sally Russell.
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6: She was the sister who went unnoticed.
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0: Ella and Charlie in Choosing, Texas. Y'all going on vacation this year, aren't you? Or, you know, I'm talking to more and more of my friends who just say, look, I can't afford it this year. Going to have to skip a year. So they're going to go ahead and take time off at work, but they're not going to be able to go anywhere like they normally do. And you know, gosh, it's been a minute since me and Andrea been on a vacation. Well, we go on little trips, but we've been a long time since we went on a big one. And you know, I was telling my friend Stacy yesterday, you know, because she was telling me, she said, yeah, Charlie, we just not going to be able to go this summer and can't afford it. And I said, yeah, kind of looking like I was just talking about that big bill we got for our insurance on the house. I told her, I said, yeah, looking like we're going to stay at the house this year, too. Ain't the worst thing, though.
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0: There's Kane and his latest, and I got a woman, of course, singing about his girl, Caitlin. Charlie Derrick here. My friend Nate's up listening to the show here tonight. I hadn't heard from him in a little bit, but he just texted me and asked me would I put on some Clint Black. I told him, yes, sir, I'd be happy to. Ask him which one he wanted to hear. He said, if you got killing time, put it on. So I do, and I'm gonna. Coming up next.
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2: We'll dodge some showers through the weekend, drying things out by Monday. A few showers possible through the early morning will drop down into the upper 30s. Later on today, showers will be back on the increase and a high in the low 50s. Sunday, we'll see some fog to start the day. Otherwise, clouds and showers, a high near 55. The wet weather winds down Sunday night, and then we're looking at beautiful sunshine Monday, low 60s, sunny upper 60s Tuesday. Our next weather update in less than 30 minutes. This is Juno Media Center meteorologist Sally Russell.
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7: 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June.

Sawyer Brown and Some Girls Do, Charlie Derrick kicking off another long set of continuous country music. You know, this is a great song from Luke, but would you ever walk up to a girl and say, "Country girl, shake it for me"? I wouldn't either.

0: Here's Change My Mind, Riley Green and Charlie Derrick here. Okay, you probably know this. This is pretty easy country music quiz for you this morning. Trisha Yearwood and Leanne Rimes had a version of this song, and we were country radio was playing both of them, and everybody was siding with one or the other, said, yeah, I like Trisha's version better than I like Leanne's. You remember the song? It was How Do I Live? I'm about to play Trisha's version of the song coming up here next.
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2: We'll dodge some showers through the weekend, drying things out by Monday. A few showers possible through the early morning will drop down into the upper 30s. Later on today, showers will be back on the increase and a high in the low 50s. Sunday, we'll see some fog to start the day, otherwise clouds and showers, a high near 55. The wet weather winds down Sunday night, and then we're looking at beautiful sunshine Monday, low 60s, sunny upper 60s Tuesday. Our next weather update in less than 30 minutes. This is Juneau Media Center meteorologist Sally Russell.
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6: 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That

0: Yes, after all the bars are closed, Thomas Rhett, Charlie Derrick. You know, it's probably not, I say it's probably not, it may not be a big deal to y'all, but we decided last night before I came into work that me and Andrea is going to really, really go out this weekend. Normally we'll either get one of those pizzas at Walmart, you know, one of those frozen pizzas when we want a pizza, or, you know, we'll, you know, just, Andrea will make one, you know, she's pretty good at that, but we decided we're going to order out a big old fat supreme pizza, tonight. And, Andrea said, hey, pick me up some of that, Maomi. She likes that Maomi wine, so I'm pick up some of that. And so we're gonna have us a pizza party here tonight. Y'all do anything this weekend that you can't wait to get to?
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2: Alaska Marine Lines is proud to support Juneau and the mining industry. I'm Carolyn Smith, Juneau Service Center Manager and part of the community we serve.
3: In Southeast Alaska, mining depends on a transportation network that fits the region. Marine access, roads, docks, aircraft, freight, and coordinated logistics all play a role in keeping operations moving. That means the value of mining is not limited to the mine itself. It also supports transportation systems and service networks that help connect people, equipment, and materials across the region. In a place where geography shapes everything, mining works because a large web of support keeps it moving daily.
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0: There's Jason Aldean, Don't Tell On Me, his latest, Charlie Derrick. This next George Strait song I'm about to play is probably, I was just figuring on it a couple of minutes ago, where would it land in my top 10 of favorite George Strait songs? It's about number 7 for me, you know, maybe 7, 8, somewhere around in there. It's a great song. It's definitely in my top 10. You'll find out what it is coming up here next.
1: Juneau weather for America's most beautiful capital city.
2: We'll dodge some showers through the weekend, drying things out by Monday. A few showers possible through the early morning will drop down into the upper 30s. Later on today, showers will be back on the increase and a high in the low 50s. Sunday, we'll see some fog to start the day, otherwise clouds and showers, a high near 55. The wet weather winds down Sunday night, and then we're looking at beautiful sunshine Monday, low 60s, sunny upper 60s Tuesday. Our next weather update in less than 30 minutes. This is Juneau Media Center meteorologist Sally Russell.
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1: There's nothing like country music to kick off a great weekend.
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I just love that guy so much. Joe Diffie and Home. Charlie Derrick kicking off another long set of continuous country music for us. Good morning. Welcome to the

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1: Blame it all on my roots. I showed up in boots and ruined your blind tie affair.

0: the truck to move it, and then we store it for 6 months, then we sell it. Why don't we just go ahead and sell it before we go to all that expense? But do y'all store stuff when you move, or do you just like, okay, it's better to sell it? James and I both agree, and it's better just to sell it.
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2: We'll dodge some showers through the weekend, drying things out by Monday. A few showers possible through the early morning. Will drop down into the upper 30s. Later on today, showers will be back on the increase and a high in the low 50s. Sunday, we'll see some fog to start the day. Otherwise, clouds and showers, a high near 55. The wet weather winds down Sunday night, and then we're looking at beautiful sunshine Monday, low 60s, sunny upper 60s Tuesday. Our next weather update in less than 30 minutes. This is Juneau Media Center meteorologist Sally Russell.
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4: 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Alaska Marine Lines has transported mine supplies and materials in Southeast Alaska for nearly 40 years.
5: 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Juneau's economic development plan notes that mining has multiplier effects through local spending on goods and services, while UAS has built training pathways tied to mine mechanic, fixed plant mechanic, diesel, welding, and mine safety credentials. That matters because mining does not only support geologists and miners, it supports welders, mechanics, electricians, fabricators, and technicians whose work keeps equipment running and operations moving day after day here in Southeast Alaska.
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0: Here's Be Her, Ella Langley, Charlie Derrick. Remember the first time I heard Jody Messina do That's the Way It Is, You Gotta Roll with the Punches. Remember the first time I heard that song? I mean, the timing was perfect. I was sitting at a red light, and I was just, I mean, times were, you know, it was tough. And then here comes Jody saying, you know, that's the way it goes. You gotta roll with the punches. And, you know, just the, you know, the song that it is, and it just like, whoa, man, she's right. I've loved that song ever since. Can't wait to play it. It's coming up next.
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0: There's Chevy Silverado, Bailey Zimmerman, and Charlie Derrick. Of course, I always like talking to you. We head into the weekend. What you doing this weekend? You can't wait to get to. I don't know if you heard, me and Andrew's going to have us a big fat pizza party here tonight. We're going to order out, man. I mean, I'm going to go get it and stuff. We're going to order a pizza at our favorite pizza place. And Andrea's got some of her Mayomi wine. She loves that stuff, and she gets that when special occasions, you know. And I know it sounds pitiful. I mean, can't y'all do any better than a pizza party and a $20 bottle of wine? No, that's about it for us. So, but that's what I'm looking forward to it this weekend too. Plus, we got softball. We got more college softball coming up again tonight. I can't wait for that. What about y'all? Y'all got anything big going this weekend you can't wait to get to?
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2: We'll dodge some showers through the weekend, drying things out by Monday. A few showers possible through the early morning will drop down into the upper 30s. Later on today, showers will be back on the increase and a high in the low 50s. Sunday, we'll see some fog to start the day. Otherwise, clouds and showers, a high near 55. The wet weather winds down Sunday night, and then we're looking at beautiful sunshine Monday, low 60s, sunny upper 60s Tuesday. Our next weather update in less than 30 minutes. This is Juno Media Center meteorologist Sally Russell.
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0: Yes, sir, we do. Morgan Wallen, his latest, that's Don't We. Charlie Derrick, happy to announce that Matt and Michelle are up early this morning listening to the show. Thank you, number one. About to get your song on. Matt and Michelle are originally from Texas, so you know when anybody says anything about Texas, they want to hear about it. So, yeah, they wanted to hear that little Texas, God Bless Texas. I told them I'd put it on, and I'm gonna. Coming up next.
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2: We'll dodge some showers through the weekend, drying things out by Monday. A few showers possible through the early morning will drop down into the upper 30s. Later on today, showers will be back on the increase and a high in the low 50s. Sunday, we'll see some fog to start the day. Otherwise, clouds and showers, a high near 55. The wet weather winds down Sunday night, and then we're looking at beautiful sunshine Monday, low 60s, sunny upper 60s Tuesday. Our next weather update in less than 30 minutes. This is Juneau Media Center meteorologist Sally Russell.
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0: You know what? I'm thinking I'm going to have a day like this. Andrew and I are going to have we decided we're going to order out a pizza tonight. A lot of times when we get a pizza, we just get one, you know, there at the grocery store, one of those frozen units. And those, you know, those aren't bad. You stick them in the oven for the right amount of time, and those aren't bad at all. But we decided we're going to order a Supreme from our favorite pizza place tonight. Andrew's going to get her special wine, her Naomi wine. You know, it's really not that special, you know, but it's kind of she likes. And we're going to eat supper, and then I guess I'm going to go watch softball games, and she'll watch a movie. We do that sometimes, but that's what's up for us this weekend. I hope y'all got plans for a good one, too. Sure appreciate you listening in this morning, getting your weekend started with me. Corey Kent, Coe Wetzel, get a lot of requests for that song, Rocky Mountain Low. About to play it, too, coming up next.
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0: Rocky Mountain Low, Coetzel, and Corey Kent here on a Saturday morning. Hey, that's going to do it for me. I got to pack them up, shine it on out of here. I'll see y'all back a little bit later on tonight. It's Charlie Derrick. I'd like to thank you for letting me be myself.
1: Juneau weather for America's most beautiful capital city.
2: We'll dodge some showers through the weekend, drying things out by Monday. A few showers possible through the early morning. Will drop down into the upper 30s. Later on today, showers will be back on the increase and a high in the low 50s. Sunday, we'll see some fog to start the day. Otherwise, clouds and showers, a high near 55. The wet weather winds down Sunday night, and then we're looking at beautiful sunshine Monday, low 60s, sunny upper 60s Tuesday. Our next weather update in less than 30 minutes. This is Juneau Media Center meteorologist Sally Russell.
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0: Jordan Davis turned this truck around. He says he's always puzzled by women who want to touch his beard. He uses beard oil, which means they end up with oil on their hands. And when Jordan started having some success, he bought himself a hunting cabin. Sounds pretty good. Dustin Lynch, Mary Chapin Carpenter coming up.
1: Juneau weather for America's most beautiful capital city.
2: An area of low pressure offering up widespread showers through our weekend. For our Saturday, under cloudy skies, daytime high of 52. However, looking at widespread showers throughout the day, light breeze at times out of the southeast. Showers overnight tonight, widespread in nature, some patchy fog, and eventually down to 41 for an overnight low. Showers in 54 into Sunday. Our next weather update in less than 30 minutes. This is Juneau Media Center meteorologist Jason Laird.
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0: Megan Maroney in Beautiful Thing. She did not get any of the ACMs that she was nominated for. She was up for 9 of them. She says one of her favorite summer cocktails is a spicy margarita. She can say the alphabet backwards. I think we all can, but she can do it pretty fast, and she's fluent in sign language.
1: Juno weather for America's most beautiful capital city.
2: An area of low pressure offering up widespread showers through our weekend. For our Saturday, under cloudy skies, daytime high of 52. However, looking at widespread showers throughout the day, light breeze at times out of the southeast. Showers overnight tonight, widespread in nature, some patchy fog, and eventually down to 41 for an overnight low. Showers in 54 into Sunday. Our next weather update in less than 30 minutes. This is Juno Media Center meteorologist Jason Laird.
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0: time zone am I on? 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
1: It doesn't matter. 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
0: It's always on 5 in Margaritaville, come to think of it.
1: Yeah, I heard that.
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0: All right. 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
0: Okay. 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
1: Between the buoys. 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
0: All right. 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
1: I'm ready. 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
0: Let's get out of here.
1: I'm gone.

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0: system. Variable pressure offering up widespread showers through our weekend. For our Saturday under cloudy skies, daytime high of 52. We're looking at widespread showers throughout the day, light breeze at times out of the southeast. Showers overnight tonight, widespread in nature, some patchy fog, and eventually down to 41 for an overnight low. Showers in 54 into Sunday. Our next weather update in less than 30 minutes. This is Juno Media Center meteorologist Jason Laird.
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0: George Burge, Luke Bryan, it's Ride, Ride, Ride. It's Dave, and we'll keep the country playing for us coming up with Blake Shelton and Josh Ross. 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

0: Well, having a six-figure income and salary doesn't mean what it used to mean, as a third of those earners now say they're financially distressed, according to a Harris poll. In the year 2025, two-thirds say earning six figures is not a sign of wealth or success anymore. Surprisingly, a lot of those making at least $100,000 are living paycheck to paycheck, as three-quarters of them admit to using a credit card recently because they ran out of cash.
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2: An area of low pressure offering up widespread showers through our weekend. For our Saturday, under cloudy skies, daytime high of 52. However, looking at widespread showers throughout the day, light breeze at times out of the southeast. Showers overnight tonight, widespread in nature, some patchy fog, and eventually down to 41 for an overnight low. Showers in 54 into Sunday. Our next weather update in less than 30 minutes. This is Juneau Media Center meteorologist Jason Laird.
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0: Kane Brown and Woman on Saturday morning. Nearly half of guests have left a backyard party early because the outdoor space was uncomfortable, often without telling the host why. The problem may be that people aren't following some unwritten rules for these social gatherings. More than two-thirds of hosts say the biggest one is don't bring uninvited guests.
1: Juno weather for America's most beautiful capital city.
2: An area of low pressure offering up widespread showers through our weekend. For our Saturday, under cloudy skies, daytime high of 52. However, looking at widespread showers throughout the day, light breeze at times out of the southeast. Showers overnight tonight, widespread in nature, some patchy fog, and eventually down to 41 for an overnight low. Showers in 54 into Sunday. Our next weather update in less than 30 minutes. This is Juno Media Center meteorologist Jason Laird.
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0: Thomas Rhett and Jordan Davis, Ain't a Bad Life. Got more country still to come. Hang tight for George Strait and Adelaida. Also, Phil Vassar and Riley Green on the way.
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0: Riley Green and Change My Mind. Well, the first song Riley learned to play was Sweet Home Alabama, which makes sense since he's from Jacksonville, Alabama. Hang tight for Brooks and Dunn, Neon Moon on the way. 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
1: Juno weather for America's most beautiful capital city.
2: An area of low pressure offering up widespread showers through our weekend. For our Saturday, under cloudy skies, daytime high of 52. However, looking at widespread showers throughout the day, light breeze at times out of the southeast. Showers overnight tonight, widespread in nature, some patchy fog, and eventually down to 41 for an overnight low. Showers in 54 into Sunday. Our next weather update in less than 30 minutes. This is Juno Media Center meteorologist Jason Laird.
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0: 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Biggest reasons employees do it are chronic toxic work environments and poor management or leadership and feeling disrespected or undervalued.
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2: An area of low pressure offering up widespread showers through our weekend. For our Saturday, under cloudy skies, daytime high of 52. However, looking at widespread showers throughout the day, light breeze at times out of the southeast. Showers overnight tonight, widespread in nature, some patchy fog, and eventually down to 41 for an overnight low. Showers in 54 into Sunday. Our next weather update in less than 30 minutes. This is Juneau Media Center meteorologist Jason Laird.
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0: Ella Langley and Bea Herr. New report reveals which North American airports cost travelers the most. Research from casino.ca analyzes 50 of the busiest airports on the continent based on the average price for a beer, night of parking, and nightly hotel rates. New York City's LaGuardia Airport is the most expensive, with a total of $381, followed by Denver International Airport in Colorado for $351.
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2: An area of low pressure offering up widespread showers through our weekend. For our Saturday, under cloudy skies, daytime high of 52. However, looking at widespread showers throughout the day, light breeze at times out of the southeast. Showers overnight tonight, widespread in nature, some patchy fog, and eventually down to 41 for an overnight low. Showers in 54 into Sunday. Our next weather update in less than 30 minutes. This is Juneau Media Center meteorologist Jason Laird.
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Talk 105, Juno's Country Station. Oh man, that is giving me weekend vibes. Happy Saturday, my friend. Oh my gosh. And I'm feeling the summer vibes too. It's not officially summer yet, but we're so close to it. Speaking of summer, you know, what do we do with the kids this summer? What are we doing? And because the weather's going to be beautiful. I know it. We're going to have a really nice summer. I just feel it in my bones. Well, there are some summer outdoor toys that are reusable. They are not expensive, easy peasy. And I have a feeling you're going to like these because the adults are going to love them too. I know I do. Let's talk about it next.

0: there's nothing like country music to kick off a great weekend.
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0: Talk of 105 in beautiful Juneau. Well, we have got summer coming, right? It is around the corner. And what are we doing with the kids this summer, Mom and Dad? What are we doing? Well, there are some outdoor toys that maybe you can consider because they're also reusable and will keep everybody entertained for hours. Okay, let's talk about this. How about reusable water balloons? You know, water balloons are making them so good. And water balloons are just so much fun. And as long as they don't pop, you're okay. There's stomp rockets. Hopefully they don't get stuck in a tree. But I mean, they're super fun. Walkie-talkies. And you can get them super cheap these days. And how fun. And then you can make up names for each other. I know when I was a kid, we also played badminton in the backyard. That was super fun. Croquet. How about a bubble machine or just bubbles? Everyone loves bubbles. Any of the Nerf balls. I mean, no summer is complete without a Nerf ball. And sidewalk chalk, as long as it's not raining, sidewalk chalk is so much fun. And can we please bring back the hula hoop? I love hula hoops. See, you can use over and over again. And I have a feeling the adults will have fun with this too.
1: Juneau weather for America's most beautiful capital city.
2: An area of low pressure offering up widespread showers through our weekend. For our Saturday under cloudy skies, daytime high of 52. However, looking at widespread showers throughout the day, light breeze at times out of the southeast. Showers overnight tonight, widespread in nature, some patchy fog, and eventually down to 41 for an overnight low. Showers in 54 into Sunday. Our next weather update in less than 30 minutes. This is Juneau Media Center meteorologist Jason Laird.
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0: Well, we were talking about summer, and here's something so fun and summery because the bicycles are coming back out again. 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
2: An area of low pressure offering up widespread showers through our weekend. For our Saturday under cloudy skies, daytime high of 52. However, looking at widespread showers throughout the day, light breeze at times out of the southeast. Showers overnight tonight, widespread in nature, some patchy fog, and eventually down to 41 for an overnight low. Showers in 54 into Sunday. Our next weather update in less than 30 minutes. This is Juneau Media Center meteorologist Jason Laird.
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Celebration 2026 is coming up June 3rd to the 6th. It's Tori on Taku 105. What a beautiful gathering of Tlingit and Haida and Shim Shim peoples. I mean, just all of that together, drawing so many people. But just watching the dancers always blows me away. There's going to be an art show, all of the beautiful artists, a parade. This is going to be so much fun. You can go to seealaskaheritage.org for all of the info. It's going to be a beautiful event.

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0: Talk of 105, Juno's Country Station. It's Tori. You know, I'm not just a country music lover, but I'm also a little bit of a nerd. And I love when science backs up something that we should be doing for ourselves. For instance, you notice how when you're a kid, Christmas seems so far away, it takes forever. But when you're an adult, like, whoa, Christmas is here again? Well, there's a neuroscience fact that time speeds up as you get older because you stopped having firsts. You know, your brain encodes novelty in those childhood acts that are, you know, everything is brand new when you're a kid, but adulthood is more like autopilot. So the scientists are suggesting every day try and shake up just one thing even. Like maybe create a different coffee order or take a different route, maybe a different hike, a new hike, maybe make a new friend or talk to somebody who you'd normally not talk to. Some firsts, slowing time down. I like it.
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2: An area of low pressure offering up widespread showers through our weekend. For our Saturday, under cloudy skies, daytime high of 52. However, looking at widespread showers throughout the day, light breeze at times out of the southeast. Showers overnight tonight, widespread in nature, some patchy fog, and eventually down to 41 for an overnight low. Showers in 54 into Sunday. Our next weather update in less than 30 minutes. This is Juno Media Center meteorologist Jason Laird.
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0: Talk 105, Juno's Country Station. It's Tori, really excited for running season. The Juno Marathon and Half Marathon, the Half Marathon is my vibe, is Saturday, July 25th. If you're training for it, you're in that sweet spot. I feel you're building miles. It's still far enough ahead where you're not nervous yet. but this is going to be so great. So it starts at Sandy Beach, Douglas Island, of course, and it's going to be beautiful. The views, if you're going to run that many miles, there better be some prettiness to it. The marathon starts at 7 a.m., the half at 9 a.m., like nice and spaced out. I really like that. You're going to get a great t-shirt. It's just going to be so fun. And if you're training for it, you know, I feel you. You can go to southeastroadrunners.org to sign up and get all the information. We got this.
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0: If you're like me, you are obsessed with the moon. I love the moon in all its phases. It's Tori, Taku 105, by the way. But this Sunday, tomorrow, will be a full moon. I love that. And it might be cloudy, but we might have a little breakthrough. I don't think it's going to rain tomorrow night. And so I could just imagine a little walk on Sandy Beach, just drinking in that full moon. I just love it, you know, because it's getting lighter later, and I'm loving all the vibes. Also, I see some sunshine in our future for next week, so I'll take all of that, right?
1: Juno weather for America's most beautiful capital city.
2: An area of low pressure offering up widespread showers through our weekend. For our Saturday under cloudy skies, daytime high of 52. However, looking at widespread showers throughout the day, light breeze at times out of the southeast. Showers overnight tonight, widespread in nature, some patchy fog, and eventually down to 41 for an overnight low. Showers in 54 into Sunday. Our next weather update in less than 30 minutes. This is Juno Media Center meteorologist Jason Laird.
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Talk 105, Juno's Country Station. Oh man, that is giving me weekend vibes. Happy Saturday, my friend. Oh my gosh. And I'm feeling the summer vibes too. It's not officially summer yet, but we're so close to it. Speaking of summer, you know, what do we do with the kids this summer? What are we doing? And because the weather's going to be beautiful. I know it. We're going to have a really nice summer. I just feel it in my bones. Well, there are some summer outdoor toys that are reusable. They are not expensive, easy peasy. And I have a feeling you're going to like these because the adults are going to love them too. I know I do. Let's talk about it next.

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0: Taco 105 in beautiful Juneau. Well, we have got summer coming, right? It is around the corner. And what are we doing with the kids this summer, Mom and Dad? What are we doing? Well, there are some outdoor toys that maybe you can consider because they're also reusable and will keep everybody entertained for hours. Okay, let's talk about this. How about reusable water balloons? You know, water balloons are making them so good. And water balloons are just so much fun. And as long as they don't pop, you're okay. There's stomp rockets. Hopefully they don't get stuck in a tree. But I mean, they're super fun. Walkie-talkies. And you can get them super cheap these days. And how fun. And then you can make up names for each other. I know when I was a kid, we also played badminton in the backyard. That was super fun. Croquet. How about a bubble machine or just bubbles? Everyone loves bubbles. Any of the Nerf balls. I mean, no summer is complete without a Nerf ball. And sidewalk chalk, as long as it's not raining, sidewalk chalk is so much fun. And can we please bring back the hula hoop? I love hula hoops. See, you can use over and over again. And I have a feeling the adults will have fun with this too.
1: Juneau weather for America's most beautiful capital city.
2: Widespread showers taking us through our weekend. An area of low pressure offering up cloudy skies and widespread showers for the rest of our Saturday. Daytime highs in low 50s this afternoon. Breezy out of the southeast. Overnight tonight, showers, some patchy fog after midnight. Down to 41 for an overnight low. Cloudy, widespread showers once again into Sunday, high of 54. Our next weather update in less than 30 minutes. This is Juneau Media Center meteorologist Jason Laird.
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0: Well, we were talking about summer, and here's something so fun and summery because the bicycles are coming back out again. It's Tori talking 105. 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

0: 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Today's quote, there's a certain freedom that comes from no longer needing every answer right away.
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2: Widespread showers taking us through our weekend. An area of low pressure offering up cloudy skies and widespread showers for the rest of our Saturday. Daytime highs in low 50s this afternoon. Breezy out of the southeast. Overnight tonight, showers, some patchy fog after midnight. Down to 41 for an overnight low. Cloudy, widespread showers once again into Sunday, high of 54. Our next weather update in less than 30 minutes. This is Juneau Media Center meteorologist Jason Laird.
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Celebration 2026 is coming up June 3rd to the 6th. It's Tori on Taku 105. What a beautiful gathering of Tlingit and Haida and Tsim Tsim peoples. I mean, just all of that together, drawing so many people, but just watching the dancers always blows me away. There's going to be an art show, all of the beautiful artists, a parade. This is going to be so much fun. You can go to seealaskaheritage.org for all of the info. 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
1: Talk of 105, Juno's Country Station. It's Tori. You know, I'm not just a country music lover, but I'm also a little bit of a nerd. And I love when science backs up something that we should be doing for ourselves. For instance, you notice how when you're a kid, Christmas seems so far away, it takes forever. But when you're an adult, like, whoa, Christmas is here again? Well, there's a neuroscience fact that time speeds up as you get older because you stopped having firsts. You know, your brain encodes novelty in those childhood acts that are, you know, everything is brand new when you're a kid, but adulthood is more like autopilot. So the scientists are suggesting every day try and shake up just one thing even. Like maybe create a different coffee order or take a different route, maybe a different hike, a new hike, maybe make a new friend or talk to somebody who you'd normally not talk to. Some firsts, slowing time down. I like it.
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3: Widespread showers taking us through our weekend, an area of low pressure offering up cloudy skies and widespread showers for the rest of our Saturday. Daytime highs in low 50s this afternoon, breezy out of the southeast. Overnight tonight, showers, some patchy fog after midnight, down to 41 for an overnight low. Cloudy, widespread showers once again into Sunday, high of 54. Our next weather update in less than 30 minutes. This is Juno Media Center meteorologist Jason Laird.
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1: 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It's Tori, really excited for running season. The Juno Marathon and Half Marathon, the Half Marathon is my vibe, is Saturday, July 25th. If you're training for it, you're in that sweet spot. I feel you're building miles. It's still far enough ahead where you're not nervous yet. but this is going to be so great. So it starts at Sandy Beach, Douglas Island, of course, and it's going to be beautiful. The views, if you're going to run that many miles, there better be some prettiness to it. The marathon starts at 7 a.m., the half at 9 a.m., like nice and spaced out. I really like that. You're going to get a great t-shirt. It's just going to be so fun. And if you're training for it, you know, I feel you. You can go to southeastroadrunners.org to sign up and get all the information. We got this.
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0: If you're like me, you are obsessed with the moon. I love the moon in all its phases. It's Tori, Taku 105, by the way. But this Sunday, tomorrow, will be a full moon. I love that. And it might be cloudy, but we might have a little breakthrough. I don't think it's going to rain tomorrow night. And so I could just imagine a little walk on Sandy Beach, just drinking in that full moon. I just love it, you know, because it's getting lighter later, and I'm loving all the vibes. Also, I see some sunshine in our future for next week, so I'll take all of that, right?
1: Juno weather for America's most beautiful capital city.
2: Widespread showers taking us through our weekend. An area of low pressure offering up cloudy skies and widespread showers for the rest of our Saturday. Daytime highs in low 50s this afternoon. Breezy out of the southeast. Overnight tonight, showers, some patchy fog after midnight. Down to 41 for an overnight low. Cloudy, widespread showers once again into Sunday, high of 54. Our next weather update in less than 30 minutes. This is Juno Media Center meteorologist Jason Laird.
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dead. I wanna go on being me once my eulogy's been read. 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You can put my mind at ease if you fill my last request.

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John Michael Montgomery, Be My Baby Tonight on Taku 105, Juno's Country Station. 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We're through Memorial Day, and now we're getting into the summer activities of Juno. We got Celebration coming up next week. We're celebrating graduates around town and also celebrating your backyard. 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

0: 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For your chance to win dinner for four at Tony's in Auk Bay, we are going to announce that winner on Monday. I am pulled pork and brisketed out from all the graduation parties from graduation. Congratulations, class of 2026. I'm ready for some more pulled pork and brisket next year.
1: Juno weather for America's most beautiful capital city.
2: Widespread showers taking us through our weekend. An area of low pressure offering up cloudy skies and widespread showers for the rest of our Saturday. Daytime highs in low 50s this afternoon. Breezy out of the southeast. Overnight tonight, showers, some patchy fog after midnight. Down to 41 for an overnight low. Cloudy, widespread showers once again into Sunday, high of 54. Our next weather update in less than 30 minutes. This is Juno Media Center meteorologist Jason Laird.
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6: 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Marine access, roads, docks, aircraft, freight, and coordinated logistics all play a role in keeping operations moving. That means the value of mining is not limited to the mine itself. It also supports transportation systems and service networks that help connect people, equipment, and materials across the region. 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

0: 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Summer definitely in the air, and I think we're all just hoping for the weather that we had on Memorial Day. It was absolutely beautiful. I spent like 6 hours at Lena Point working on my tan, and I just went from white to sunburned. 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

0: 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It's a native market. They got a parade. There is so much that goes on with multiple venues right here in Juneau. If you want all the information for Celebration kicking off next week, go to seealaskaheritage.org for all the info. We also have it up on our community calendar at taku105.com.
1: Juneau weather for America's most beautiful capital city.
2: Widespread showers taking us through our weekend. An area of low pressure offering up cloudy skies and widespread showers for the rest of our Saturday. Daytime highs in low 50s this afternoon. Breezy out of the southeast. Overnight tonight, showers, some patchy fog after midnight. Down to 41 for an overnight low. Cloudy, widespread showers once again into Sunday, high of 54. Our next weather update in less than 30 minutes. This is Juneau Media Center meteorologist Jason Laird.
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1: 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Welcome to the weekend on Taku 105, Juno's Country Home.

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Congratulations, graduates of 2026. I think we are finally through all the graduation ceremonies, but you still got time for our Faces of the Future page at Talk105.com. I'll give you details on that coming up. Ways to celebrate your backyard if you happen to be out there. You can win some prizes with that. And we got celebration coming up. Lots to talk about this hour on Juno's Country Station.

0: your new queen of country, Ella Langley. Be her. She is so talented and just racking up all the awards right now in the country game. Dano hanging out with you on this Saturday. 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
1: Juno weather for America's most beautiful capital city.
2: Widespread showers taking us through our weekend. An area of low pressure offering up cloudy skies and widespread showers for the rest of our Saturday. Daytime highs in low 50s this afternoon. Breezy out of the southeast. Overnight tonight, showers, some patchy fog after midnight. Down to 41 for an overnight low. Cloudy, widespread showers once again into Sunday, high of 54. Our next weather update in less than 30 minutes. This is Juno Media Center meteorologist Jason Laird.
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0: Zach Top giving us some new country. He's got that old style sound and adds a little bit of new flavor to it. It's called South of Sanity. Heard it here first on Taku 105, Juno's Country Station. Congratulations, class of 2026. I think we are finally through all the graduation ceremonies. Not the graduation parties yet, though. Those are going on like every weekend for the next month. I am excited for the brisket and the pulled pork. Let's celebrate those faces of the future over at Taku105.com. You can upload a photo to our Faces of the Future page and have a chance to win a dinner for four at Tony's in Auk Bay. You cannot go wrong with Tony's in Auk Bay. We're going to announce that winner coming up on Monday, June 1st.
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0: 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This is always a huge to-do in Juno. I love going downtown. 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We're talking 2,000 dancers, an art show, Native Artists Market. 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This is the largest gathering of Tlingit, Haida, and Chimchim peoples, drawing thousands. 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
1: Juno weather for America's most beautiful capital city.
2: Widespread showers taking us through our weekend. An area of low pressure offering up cloudy skies and widespread showers for the rest of our Saturday. Daytime highs in low 50s this afternoon. Breezy out of the southeast. Overnight tonight, showers, some patchy fog after midnight. Down to 41 for an overnight low. Cloudy, widespread showers once again into Sunday, high of 54. Our next weather update in less than 30 minutes. This is Juno Media Center meteorologist Jason Laird.
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13: Hey, Green Gobbler here. So you've got a clogged drain in your bathroom. Water in the sink's overstaying its welcome. You're spitting today's toothpaste on top of yesterday's toothpaste. You hope that it'd go away. Yeah, clogs don't just go away. I make them go away. I'm Green Gobbler, the only clog dissolver you need. I'm bleach-free, safe for your pipes, and I work. Guaranteed or your money back. Because I never met a clog that was going to unclog itself. Green Gobbler. Let the gobbler get it.
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Taku 105, Juno's Country.